0: 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Stars Over Foy. 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
1: 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I kick off this

0: episode with a guy from Israel. He is the ambient producer with maybe most released albums ever, and also with the longest track titles. This is the brand new single by Wings of an Angel, After All the Windows Have Opened in the Middle of the Night. 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

only brand new music today in the World of Ambient podcast. I kicked off with the new one by Wings of an Angel. After that, Dream Dealer and Autumn, Hilliard Summerland from his new album. And I really love that track. And on the background, Stars Over Void, my own track, Aliens on Pluto. This one is released on Apple Music, Spotify and all the favorite stores. We hit 1.1 million plays on Apple Music with Until Infinity with my friend Vienna Sky. Thanks for all the massive support. It really is appreciated. And in the show, I played my new single Aliens on Pluto. Check it on Spotify or Apple Music to support me. It's totally free. This is the World of Ambient podcast with Stars Over Void.

I'm already at the end of this World of Ambient episode. I hope you liked it. If you are interested in the tracklist, check out worldofambient.com. You can also follow me on Instagram, StarsOverFoy, or check my Facebook, StarsOverFoy. I'm back next month with new episode. Thanks for listening and hope to see you next time. Bye.

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0: 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And I hope you won't give in to despair. That's what I want to tell you. It's so hard making sense of our lives. 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We begin a different lifestyle. 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Maybe not exactly sure inside. 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It's so hard to love ourselves and to find what's good for our lives. 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And that happiness, friendship, the sun rising and setting, the birds in the wind at the harbor, they're all here too, as much for you as for anyone else in the world.

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1: Hey guys, thanks for tuning in to a new World of Ambient podcast episode. It's already September and I hope you are all safe and sound. I kick off this 1 hour episode on DIFM with my new single that will be released this month. It's the Frozen Lake of Dreams that I did with my alias Cold Winter. Enjoy this hour of relaxing ambient soundscapes.

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1: 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I kick off this episode with a brand new single, Zibi, by Calm Panda. 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